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I've tried in vain. Never more, ooh, to call your name. I say, when you left, you broke my heart. Because I never thought we'd part. Every hour in the day, you can hear your mommy say, baby, baby, won't you please come on home? Baby, won't you please, please come on home? 'Cause your mama's

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Take it, Duke.

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1: It came from nowhere, the night that we met. It was like a melodious plea. Sweet moon song that wasn't meant for me. Why is it always reminding me of a love dream that never could be?

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Sorrow ended and the whole world blended in a rhapsody.

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Sweet moon song, 'twasn't meant for.

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for a pair of parking places. And if you had the choice, would you still choose to do it all again?

Except the one way down in her heart. Maybe somewhere in heaven above.